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Amma ba'd. In the name of Allah, most gracious, most merciful, all praise is due to Allah. We praise Him and seek His help and forgiveness, and we seek refuge in Allah most high from the evils of our own selves and from our wicked deeds. Whomsoever has been guided by Allah, none can misguide him. And whomsoever Allah will not guide, none can guide him. I bear witness that there is no God worthy to be worshipped except Allah alone, without partner, without associate. And I bear witness that Muhammad sallallahu alaihi wasallam is the seal and the last of all prophets and messenger. And may the peace and blessings of Allah be upon the last of Allah's prophet and messenger, upon his good and noble family, and upon all those companions of the prophet Muhammad sallallahu alaihi wasallam, and to those who will follow his teaching up to the end of time. Fellow Muslims, Filipinos, Christians and friends, in behalf of Islamic Dawah and Guidance Center, Dammam, Kingdom of Saudi Arabia, once again allow me to greet you by the most beautiful greetings in Islam. Assalamu alaikum warahmatullahi wabarakatuh. May the peace and blessings of Allah be upon us all. Sa aking pagsisimula ay nais kong basahin ang Quran sa translation of the meaning sa chapter 3 verse 59 up to 63 na ganito ang nakalagay. In the name of Allah, most gracious, most merciful. The similitude of Jesus before Allah is that of Adam. Allah created him from dust, then he said to him, "Be," and he was. The truth comes from the Lord alone, so be not of those who doubt. If anyone disputes in this matter with thee, now after full knowledge had come to thee, say, "Come, let us gather together our sons and your sons, our women and your women, ourselves and yourselves. Then let us earnestly pray and invoke the curse of Allah on those who lie." This is the true account. There is no God except Allah, and Allah, He is indeed the exalted in power, the wise. But if they turn back, Allah hath full knowledge of those who do mischief. Al-haqqu min rabbika falatakunal minal mumtarin. The truth comes from thy Lord alone, so be not of those who doubt. Today, what I am going to present to you is one of the most controversial teaching in Christianity, the doctrine of the Trinity. The Trinitarian doctrine is one of the most shocking controversy in Christendom. The nature of this doctrine is so mysterious that as we try to comprehend light on it, we fell into more darker part of confusion. This mysterious doctrine of the Trinity came into being many years after Jesus Christ, may peace be upon him, was taken up into heaven. Jesus never preached the Trinitarian doctrine, nor did any of his selected apostles, nor any prophets in the entire book of the Bible. It is a later innovation of church councils
And it has nothing to do with the actual teaching of Jesus Christ, alayhi salam. In this lecture, I only select to expose into light some fundamental facts and controversy about the mysterious doctrine of the so-called Trinity, the doctrine that led many into utter destruction of their soul, because believing on this doctrine, man-made doctrine, is a sin against God that He will never forgive. Allah Ta'ala said in the Quran, chapter 4, verse 48, Allah forgives not that partner should be set up with Him in worship, but He can forgive anything else to whom He pleaseth. To set up partners with Allah is to devise a sin, most heinous indeed. It is my earnest prayer that this lecture about the facts and controversy of the Trinitarian doctrine will enlighten the minds of those who really seeking the truth among the people of the book, meaning Christians and Jews. And I pray to Allah Ta'ala to make this lecture useful to all those who really want to worship God alone. Today, I am going to uncover the following area of controversy in connection to the so-called development of Trinitarian doctrine. Meron akong apat na may mga bagay akong tatalakayin. Ito ay anim na area na iisa-isahin kong ipaliwanag sa inyo. Anim na area ng controversy na siyang nagpatatag sa doktrinang ito. Una ay ang influensya ni Pablo

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The nature of this creed has for centuries been so controversial and mysterious that even its own author, Athanasius of Alexandria, failed to understand. Athanasius himself confessed that whenever he forced his understanding to meditate on the divinity of the Logos, his difficult and unveiling effort drove back on them. That the more he wrote, the less capable was he of explaining his thought. Ito ang nakalagay sa kanyang autobiography. The only reason that they cannot understand and solve their own theory, it is because this is not from God. This is only a fabricated lie against God. Allah Ta'ala said in the Noble Quran, "Udat more wrong than such as forged a lie against Allah or deny His signs, but never will prosper those who sin." Ito ay nakasulat sa chapter 10, verse 17. In another verse of the Noble Quran, Allah Ta'ala said in chapter 18, verse 103 to 104, "A'udhu billahi minash shaitanir rajim, bismillahirrahmanirrahim, kul hal nunabi'ukum bil aksarina amala, alladina dala sayuhum fil hayatid dunya, wahum yaksabuna annahum yuksinuna zun'a." Meaning, "Say, shall we tell you of those who lost most in respect of their deeds, those whose effort have been wasted in this life, while they thought that they were acquiring good by their works?" Yun ang sinasabi ng Allah. Nasabihin ko ba sa inyo yung mga taong talunan hinggil sa kanilang mga pinagagagawa? 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Yun ang wika ng Allah. "Because who that more wrong than such as forge a lie against Allah, who deny His signs, but never will prosper those who sin." Number 4, fabricated biblical verses about the Trinity. The Trinitarian dogma was merely deducted from 1 John chapter 5, verse 7, na ganito ang nakasulat. Ito ay mula sa King James Version ng Biblia. "For there are three that bear record in heaven, the Father, the Word, and the Holy Ghost, and these three are one." Ito ang nakasulat sa King James Version.